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Slušajte nas na radiokfor.com. You like me to wait around with my heart on a string while you're out with some other man and doing your little thing.

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You played it cool and I played it dumb. Don't you think I'm a little too young to be messed with like that?

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1: 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It's time for another episode of Mousetrap Radio already. For the next 60 minutes, we're going to be in the mix and playing through some of the current releases on Mousetrap. So here we go.

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1: 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I've been looking for a hit. Let me tell you this. They say downtown is the place it is. I want a new song.